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Memphis train, she leaves real soon. The Memphis train, sound like she leaves real soon.

sweats when she wears that dress. He sweats when she wears that dress. He sweats when she wears that dress. He sweats when she wears that

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2: 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It's called Industry.

0: Right.
1: Hang on to my tit. All right.
0: 10-6.
1: That one was all right, but if we can just do a fraction better one, we'll try it.
2: It's the same, nearly the same speed as when we...
1: I'll try it a little bit slower.
0: 10-6, where you go?
1: 1, 2, 3, 4, 5.

0: Stanley, give us a little of that drum figure into, for an intro.
1: Yeah, to do that or just the straight beat?
0: No, the little lick thing you were doing. Yeah, okay. One, two, one, two. One, two, one, two.

said, from dust we come, and dust will return. For that's just the fate of man. Let's see if you can

0: Okay, we'll do one more here. We'll get everybody out of the back
1: up. Άλλοι διάλεξαν συχνότητα. Εμείς διαλέξαμε Yellow. 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

0: So how was today?
1: Fantastic.
0: Right, Alan, what did we do today?
1: Been pulled over by the coppers. Got caught in a snowdrift. Most close encounters.
0: Right.
2: We came up with 20 hours.
0: Here's John Lever.
3: Hey.
0: Hey.
3: I'm confused.
2: Fuck you. He's videotaping me right now. This sucks. Wyoming sucks.
0: Let's say something positive.
2: Like what? Like it smells like feet in here?
3: Not my feet.

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There is no connection available. So to the hills we fled while the evidence was there.

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Nimbus expectant. Gray as a bad tooth rolls over the Thames. The dregs of the morning sacked and bound. 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I am pacing these streets, ashen of beard, blown around like a leaf, void and devoid. 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And a tea and a styrofoam.

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I want to play football for the coach. I want to play football for the coach. Because, you know, man, I knew if it was in me, he would bring it out. I want to play football for that damn coach. Because, you know, man, if he's got anything, he's got to stand up straight or else he's going to die. And damn it, straightest man that I'd

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